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Get with this thing called house music, man. Word up. It's a spiritual journey, man.

hurting statement, feel burned out to the ground. No more compromise at all can bring me back around. Hearts are burning everywhere, but water kills the flaming mind. The lightning in my field is off, can't have more.

0: That's just gonna be crazy. I think we got it. Your love is my dream.
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